0: So we are officially on the last hour of the show. 11.7k likes on TikTok now on TikTok Live. Guys, join us on TikTok Live and watch our morning shenanigans. And we're talking about the strangest cat names you've ever heard.
1: Yes, but at the same time, the one that gets more response is where are you watching?
0: The World Cup.
1: The World Cup finals.
0: Cliche, isn't it? Every station around the world
1: be talking about it.
0: Talking about it. Either in Japanese, Jibiria, Jibirish and all that.
1: Some will be, you know, from the Philippines as well.
0: Sean Rosendo
1: and Miss Lesso, thank you very much for keeping up the likes as well. 12k right now.
0: Honeybee also doing something on TikTok right now.
1: Yes, sir.
0: 12.1k. Oh my God. Who's going to win the World Cup tonight?
1: I don't know.
0: Who is it? Team Spain or Team Argentina?
1: You know what matters more?
0: What?
1: Who are you watching it with?
0: Where are
1: you watching the live?
0: I'm watching it with my Dapo tonight. Hopefully he's not busy on stage.
1: Oh, don't worry.
0: Hopefully I wake up.
1: I don't have to be on the stage all the time.
0: I bring my easy chair later.
1: Yes, sir. Yes, sir.
0: Look, ada kopi ke sana?
1: Ada tago. And then we also have coffee loft as well.
0: We also
1: have Feels, which is Filipino food.
0: Feels.
1: Yeah, Feels. They call it Feels. Yeah.
0: Hey.
1: Yeah, we're gonna have them as well. And then Life Cooks. We've got some satays from Satay King as well.
0: Free this one?
1: No, not everything is free. But if you come,
0: free
1: if you're one of the first 100 to come, you'll get free food vouchers, basically.
0: Yes, sir.
1: So, anyways, if you guys are, you know, out and about tonight, you guys are looking for a place to chill and all that, you can bring your own food.
0: Yeah.
1: Bring your own food, but make sure you bring your own chairs as well. Who knows?
0: Kalau aku bawa Indomie penyet tu, ada menulis tu. Ada menulis tu.
1: I believe one of the vendors will be selling something like that. Something simple as that. Yeah.
0: Mana tahu dia, you know, Indomie kambing.
1: Iya lah kan, mana tahu.
0: Indomie penyet.
1: Mana tahu.
0: If there's Indomie penyet, I belanja you, bro.
1: I hope
0: you
1: one of the vendors.
0: My words, man.
1: I hope they're listening right now. I hope they're listening right now because this is a request. Indomie kambing would be good.
0: My bro.
1: We were just talking about you,
0: Mr. Wang. Congratulations
1: on the opening.
0: Oh my God! All over social media.
1: I know, right?
0: Hey, famous.
1: Hujan Coffee Co. and Roastery just joined in the live.
0: Mr. Wang.
1: Shout out.

0: Shout out to Wang.
1: Congratulations, man.
0: We have to go there. We got to get your coffee.
1: Are
0: we
1: you open this afternoon?
0: Ooh.
1: Are you open? If you open, I go lah.
0: You go, I have to rest because I've got a long night tonight.
1: Yeah, dude.
0: And the next
1: bah.
0: Day, work.
1: Bah.
0: Yes, sir.
1: Bah, I go.

0: Laku, aura, dan vibes. Di season nomor satu aura.
1: That's right, your number one radio station in town. My name is Razif and this is Pelangi FM 91.4, 91.0 FM. And guys, that was just the news. And as promised, I will be sharing the weather forecast for today. The weather is looking to be partly cloudy with isolated showers or thunder showers, especially over the inland areas, with the wind from the northwest at 10 to 20 kilometers per hour in the afternoon and from southwest at 5 to 10 kilometers per hour at night, with the sea state slightly at 0.2 to 0.5 meters. And we can expect the minimum temperatures to reach about 25 degrees Celsius. Pretty cold, pretty all right weather. And then the maximum temperature of 33 degrees Celsius. And that's the kind of temperatures that's going to make you want to keep a bottle of water always by your side, guys. So for the latest weather update, you can obtain it from the BDMD website at www.met.gov.bn or download the Brunei WX app.

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1: Welcome back to Hiburan 914, guys. My name is Razif, and I hope you guys are having a lovely, lovely Sunday afternoon so far. The time on the clock is 1:40 p.m. To some of you guys, you might have just only be starting your day right now as we are speaking. So, I have to ask you guys, like, what are your plans for the rest of today? You know, with the weather being a bit gloomy here and there, are you going to be heading out with family and friends, you know, taking it easy at home, playing some video games, catching up on some new K-dramas that's coming out, or perhaps making your way to one of the Perayaan celebrations happening around the country? Because I know quite a few people are planning to hit up their locations, especially because, you know, Sundays are the perfect excuse to go jalan-jalan and enjoy some good food with the friends or family. But although looking outside right now, it's definitely a little gloomy over here in Sungai Akar, so the skies aren't looking too friendly at the moment. So here's to hoping that if it does rain, it'll just be a quick pass-by shower, and then sunshine makes its way up, come back. So guys, if you're heading out this afternoon, don't forget to bring an umbrella with you just in case. Better to have it and not need it than the other way around. So, up until then, I am welcoming your text over at our WhatsApp hotline at 833-914. I do have a few birthday messages coming up later after a few songs. And if you have a few song requests, you can text me at 833-914. This next song is by Andy Bernardi with Aku Di Sini.

And just like that, guys, the weather outside, it has already cleared up and I can see the very, very blue skies and the sun is shining right outside, very brightly at that. So if you're on the road and it gets a bit too shiny, too glaring, you might want to put on some sunglasses. And if you're going to be out for a long, long time under the heat, please make sure you do put on some sunscreen just to protect your skin a little bit here and there. And guys, now this is the prime time for you to get, for you to plan if you want to check out the perayaan later on in the afternoon or late at night, because that is where the events are truly happening, because all over Threads nowadays, the social media Threads, everyone is very, very happy because Belait, Kuala Belait, a few nights back is fine. Well, some people are saying that it's packed over there, and then it's something different and people are really, really liking the celebration so far. So guys, if you have not yet gone and checked them out, please do so. And without further ado, guys, I do have a few more songs lined up here with Ruel, with his song Face to Face, and then this Aziz Harun with Janji. And this song is everywhere on social media because he appeared over in the Kuala Belait's perayaan event. So guys, please stay tuned. Thank you for tuning in to Pelangi FM 91.4 and 91.0 FM.

All right, guys, that was Taswim Rozan with Mamuja Moo. Now, I have a text message that just came in over at our WhatsApp hotline at 833-914 saying, Assalamualaikum warahmatullahi wabarakatuh. Wa alaikum salam. This birthday greeting is dedicated to Shifa Kaisara Husna Muhammad Zulkarnain of Kampong Panaga in Saria, who is celebrating her birthday today. We pray that Allah subhanahu wa ta'ala will always keep you under His protection, bless you with a long and blessed life, and grant you continued success in your studies. May He fill your life with happiness, good health, and endless blessings. Always remember that we love you very much from your family, Mommy, Daddy, Nekma, Nek Ali, Kisha, Uwa, Ilhaf, Noah, as well as Haji Mukti families, Amadot families, and Atok Hajah Minah, Kecik Kampung Sungai Traban, KB. To the DJ, thank you very much. You are very, very welcome. Happy birthday once again to Shifa Kaisara Husna. And then I also have another text message that just came in from Hazim Firdaus saying, Assalamualaikum, Razif, Waalaikum Salam. How are you? I'm doing great. And he's requesting a song by Charlie Puth and Jungkook, Left and Right. And lucky for you, Hazim Firdaus, I do have that lined up. After this next song, though, by the Four of Spades, come and set up.

My name is Diana. 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
2: Hi, you're listening to Say It Right. I'm Dr. Zul F, and in just a few minutes, you'll add a powerful new word to your vocabulary. Today's word is paradigm. It's spelled P-A-R-A-D-I-G-M. It's pronounced pair-a-dime. Let's say it together, guys. Paradigm. Excellent. Now, paradigm means a model or example. Paradigm is a noun. Here are two examples to help you understand how to use this word in everyday conversation. Sentence number one. His research introduced a new paradigm in the field of science. Sentence number two. The company shifted its business paradigm to focus on sustainability. Now that's a wrap for today's episode of Say It Right. Keep learning and expanding your vocabulary.
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